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Heart of Gold. Wow. What a version, right? Goosebumps. Linda Ronstadt, Dolly Parton, and Emmy Lou Harris. It's Harmony Week on Records from Home. We're going to play the Eagles tomorrow. All right, a little Dean Brody now. You've got the wrong guy on 99.7 Sun Country. Good morning. It's 726.

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1: Good morning. I'm Kevin Wallace. Traffic backed up along Highway 2 south of Ulverside on Saturday after a reported tractor fire. A witness reported seeing the tractor explode twice

99.7 Sun Country. Good morning. I'm Kevin Wallace. 15 degrees right now. Yeah, warming up pretty quick here. 26 the high this afternoon. A humidex factor, though, of 31. Ugh. Hot and sticky. That's what it's going to be. Yee. Well, coming up tomorrow, hopefully it's not hot and sticky. However, we are going to be playing the weekly talk.

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1: 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With your local news, I'm Emily Rogers. The Water Not Coal campaign may be headed to court. Following Election Alberta's rejection of its citizen initiative petition, organizer Cor Blunt says the group is consulting legal experts and considering a review.
2: We're talking to lawyers heavily.

0: meticulous are you when it comes to washing your fruits and vegetables? Hey, I'm Sharon Church. Like, do you have a whole soaking routine, or is it just a quick rinse under the tap and you're good to go?
1: It's just a quick rinse. I mean, I've never heard anyone say it has to be more than that, and I'm still here, so must be working.
2: Just give them a quick rinse. I already have to force myself to eat them, and so if I make it even more inconvenient than that,

Johnny Walker back to me on the home stretch. I'm Candace Johnson. Let's go back in time to the late 90s, early 2000s for a little Sarah Evans. Here's Suds in the Bucket.

Chris and Dry just got paid on the home stretch. I'm Candace Johnson. If you get paid, not bi-weekly, but middle of the month, end of the month, it's almost payday, friends. July 13th, if you haven't checked the calendar. I used to get paid bi-weekly. Now it's twice a month. Sometimes I forget. Wednesday, payday. Here's Tay Bay. That rhymed.

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